Well, howdy, howdy, howdy, boys and girls and livestock. This is the CD Tex Radio Show. I'm Bill Green. We're coming to you from the chicken house out here at Tres Papalotes on top of the Divide in West Texas. We hope you're getting ready to enjoy a great show. We've got one put together for you today. And we're going to get it kicked off right out of shoot number one with everybody's buddy from up there around Dallas, Texas, Roger Krager, one of his anthems. I'm from the beer joint, right here on the CD Tex Radio Show.

Maverick Murphy, that's his debut single, and he's got him a top 40 record there. How about that, Maverick? Beer drinking. We're going to take you back a few years. Here's Neil McCoy. Love the song. Life of the Party.

Kind of psychedelic, isn't it? That's Steve Anthony, East Texas boy. That's his brand new single. He's got a top 30 record there, When One Door Closes. We got a lot more great music coming up. We don't want y'all to go anywhere. Don't you touch that button. We're going to pay a few bills and be right back. Yes, sirree, Bob. This is the CV Tex Radio Show. I'm Bill Green. Here's the latest from Lane Bricker. He's got him a top 40 record. Do you ever think about

Texas High Road. They got my top 30 single there. Honky Tonk About It. Now here's Chaser Crouch. He's been riding this record for a little while. He's got him a top 40 single. Daybreak Heartbreak.

Leona Williams. Got to have me a little bit of Leona here. I'm too glad to be better than nothing. Don't y'all go anywhere. We've got a lot more great music coming right up. Stick around, okay? This is the CD Text Radio Show. Bill Green here with you. Here's the latest top 30 single from Daryl Perry. If you know, you know.

0: Jesse Robb Jr., he had a number one record on that thing here just a couple of weeks ago. One Wild Reason. Yes, sir, Bob. Boy, he puts out good records. Okay, we're going to take you back to about 2005 on this cut. Johnny Bush, What Made Milwaukee Famous. This is what we recut, what he had a big hit on in 1968.
1: It's late

Get you back a few years. Ice Cream Man. Yes, sir, we Bob. Hey, y'all don't go anywhere. We got more coming. Stick around. Yes, sir, we Bob. This is the CD Text Radio Show. I'm Bill Green. Here's the latest from David Lewis.

Floorboard Full of Roses. David Lewis got him a top 30 single there. Attaboy, David. Here's Asleep at the Wheel, one of my favorite all-time Asleep at the Wheel songs. It's an old cover. Sound like Floyd Domino there, doesn't it? Rolling Floyd, Route 66, right here on the CV Tex Radio Show.

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Addison Mollick. She's got another hit record running for her there. Whiskey After Women. Okay, here's Billy Joe speaking of hit records. She's got her top 10 single, and I predict this is going to be a number one record. 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

Johnny Paycheck to Possum Jones. I just can't help but love it. 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
1: 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Let's

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And I guess we could be better, but I didn't know. I bought steak, pretty little suitcase, and bring it downstairs. When we finished with the pack, and I'ma show you how I care. 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She said, man, me and my suitcase are gonna get us some fresh air. He said, run under your mama like you always do. I'll be by to pick you up in an hour or two. And don't you get too much of back and down, cause you know you and your mama gonna fight like dogs for an arson. Man, don't wind me up, I ain't kidding with you.

Commandancy of the Alamo, Béjar, February 24th, 1836. To the people of Texas and all Americans in the world, fellow citizens and compatriots, I am besieged by 1,000 or more of the Mexicans under Santa Anna. I have sustained a continual bombardment and cannonade for 24 hours and have not lost a man. The enemy has demanded a surrender at discretion. Otherwise, the garrison are to be put to the sword if the fort is taken. I have answered the demand with a cannon shot, and our flag still waves proudly from the walls. I shall never surrender nor retreat. Then I call on you in the name of liberty, of patriotism, and of everything dear to the American character to come to our aid with all dispatch. The enemy is receiving reinforcements daily and will no doubt increase to 3,000 or 4,000 in 4 or 5 days. If this call is neglected, I am determined to sustain myself as long as possible and die like a soldier who never forgets what is due to his honor and that of his country. Victory or death. William Barrett Travis, Lieutenant Colonel Commander. P.S. The Lord is on our side. When the enemy appeared in sight, we had not 3 bushels of corn. We have since found in deserted houses 80 or 90 bushels and got into the walls 20 or 30 head of beeves.

Sent up to Nashville the best they could find, a fighting spirit and a thinking mind. Davy, Davy Crockett, choice of the whole frontier.

0: me and Elizabeth are going to sing this song about the letter that Johnny Walker read. Hit it, boys.
1: Asleep at the Wheel est un groupe de musique country fondé en 1970 et originaire de Austin, au Texas. Le groupe a sorti plus de 20 albums studio et remporté 9 Grammy Awards. Leur plus grand succès, Letter That Johnny Walker Read, sorti en 1975, s'est hissé jusqu'à la 10e place au Billboard Hot 100.
0: Johnny Walker sat at a table in a bar, minding his own affairs, drinking his namesake over the rocks. He was drunk, too drunk to care.

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0: C'était Bella White dans False Start, extrait de son tout nouvel album A Sign in the Weather.
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And Jack in the Box is the show. Welcome, amigo. You're now a part of a magical world we call Jack in the Box. Jack in the Box. Jack in the Box.

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3: It's Dance Time in Texas with DJ Mike. The weekly show featuring the top Texas Red Dirt songs packed in the dance floors all over Texas. 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And now to the countdown. Starting off this week's countdown, it's The Great Divide with the title track from their newest album. While watching his dad go through the loss of his mom, Mike McClure was inspired to write a song about coping with the profound loss of a family member and the heavy emotional weight that comes with letting go. It's a song about grief, reflection, and ultimately finding hope, even when having a hard

Billie Joe Jones makes her return to Dance Time in Texas with her newest top 10 hit that captures that vulnerable late-night feeling of missing an ex and searching for any excuse to reach out. Coming in at number 9, this is Billie Joe with Reasons to Call.

Next up, it's Prophets and Outlaws with their signature blend of Southern soul and country blues. This heartfelt track is all about that rare kind of love where someone feels like home. It's a soulful reminder to slow down, appreciate the moment, and recognize the beauty in the person right in front of you. Here's this week's number 8, Beautiful You.

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It's time for My Hit Pick of the Week. This week, Tiana Campbell has a little fun with a song that flips the script on traditional dating. It's a girls' night out, and while the cowboys are busy trying to figure out who's single and who's not, these ladies are having the time of their lives, turning heads, taking names, and leaving a few disappointed cowboys behind. Here's my hit pick of the week from Tiana Campbell, Making Cowboys Cry.

0: now, back to the countdown. Moving up to number 7, it's one of the fastest rising bands on the Texas music scene, Telluride, scoring their 3rd consecutive top 10 hit. This one hits right in the middle of a broken heart. When you're scrolling through your phone at night, looking for a name you probably shouldn't call, and trying to numb the pain, but the bottle won't let you win, you're probably doing exactly what this week's number 7's about. Going through whiskey like water.
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Next up, it's Guy Vincent with a song about a complicated relationship. 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

0: Hey, y'all, this is DJ Mike. 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
0: music.
1: Welcome back to Dance I'll Time in Texas. I'll see you out on the dance This floor. Week's featured artist, Maddox Ross. Maddox's musical journey began almost as soon as he could walk. A true prodigy, he started walking around with a guitar at the age of 2, singing on stage with live bands by the time he was 5, and writing his first song when he was just 8 years old. He honed his craft performing regularly at the historic Oklahoma Rodeo Opry, quickly earning a reputation as one of the region's most exciting young talents. His unique style has caught the attention of both Nashville and the Texas-Oklahoma music scenes, leading to appearances on stage ranging from Blake Shelton's Old Red in Nashville to the legendary Wormy Dog Saloon in Stillwater, Oklahoma. Along the way, he's opened for Toby Keith, Mike McLaurin, The Great Divide, and Jason Boland, just to name a few. Maddox writes from real-life experiences, and his latest single to Texas radio, Jenny Lee, tells a story of how his parents met, danced, fell in love, got married, and well, as they say, the rest is history. Maddox Ross, welcome to Dance Time in Texas.
2: How you doing, Mike? It's good to be here.
1: I'm doing great, man. I'm ready to tell everybody about who Maddox Ross is. This is going to be fun because you've been doing this since you were 5 years old, and you look to be a little

0: to get my attention or trying to get me to do like animal sounds or something. But then even when I was like 3 or 4 years old, instead of watching cartoons all day, I was watching CMT videos on a TV screen. So, I mean, just 24/7, just watching all that stuff. Finally get around to finding a place to do that, which was the Oklahoma Opry, and auditioned for it on a random Saturday. Later that day, they called us back and asked if I wanted to do that show that night. Went out, did Hank Sr.'s Hey Good Lookin' at 5 years old. That's when it really truly started, and I haven't stopped since.
1: Your music is described as a high-energy fusion of traditional country and red dirt. How does your Oklahoma upbringing influence the grit and edge in your sound?
0: That's a great question right there. The main artist that got me into music and all the high energy stuff was Garth Brooks. So those were like the videos I was always watching. That's like kind of where that like high energy kind of stuff came from, and just wanting to run around the stage and just have a blast. The red dirt part of the stuff, I mean, heck, I'm not even an hour from ground zero of red dirt in Stillwater, Oklahoma. All those guys like Great Divide, Cross Canadian Ragweed, Red Dirt Rangers, Jason Bolin, Stoney the Groove, just hearing their music all over the years and just how it's all just a true mix of like rock and country. I'm like, who doesn't want to do that? That's like the best thing to do.
1: Did Cody or Mike or any of the guys walk into the bar while you're on stage?
0: A few months before that, they were doing the grand opening, grand reopening, or however you want to word that, right, of the Wormy Dog in Stillwater. And so it was Cody and Mike. Met Mike a few times and, of course, did a show with him where I opened for him in Kansas. That was the first time I met him. Yeah, never met Cody before that. Then comes the time for 17, and then Cody points over at me. He's like, hey, get up and sing the last verse. I'm like, wait, you talking to me? He's like, yeah, dude, come on, let's go. So hop up on stage. Get to singing on Warmer Dog stage. People go nuts, and then everything else. And then it's just pretty cool looking at some of your songwriting music heroes and getting to be on the same stage and sing a song with them. It's truly nights I'll never forget.
1: Maddox, where can we catch you on stage?
0: July 9th, I'll be at Copper Penny in Stillwater. That's, of course, one of the bars on the strip, so you can't get better than that. Then August 1st, we got a pretty cool one. I'll be in Arlington, Texas with John Barry. There's a Grammy songwriter right there, and that guy is fantastic songwriter. Then another cool one, September 19th, I'll be in Waxahachie, Texas, getting to open for Leroy Parnell. Really excited about this one.
1: Speaking of Leroy Parnell, one of my favorite songs that I still play to this day is What Kind of Fool Do You Think I Am?
0: Yes. Great song.
1: Amazing. And for all of the dates, where can we go?
0: For all of my upcoming dates, you can check me out on my website at MaddoxRoss.com. Also, my social medias, Instagram, Facebook, TikTok, at Maddox Ross Music.
1: Maddox, do you have any new projects that you can talk about?
0: Yes. So the song I'm dropping this summer is called Salt of the Earth. It's going to have just a good old honky-tonking vibe that will later on be a part of an album I'm currently working on.
1: And then you got your new song, which you just recently released, called Jenny Lee. Tell me the story about that.
0: So Jenny Lee is a song that's like years in the making. It's a song written by a good friend of mine. His name's Sean Morgan. And he used to have this band up here in Oklahoma. They were called Low Water Crossing. And they were a red dirt band, so they were playing like the Wormy Dog and all that stuff. Well, they're the reason my parents met. And my dad knew somebody in the band. My mom also knew somebody in the band. And so just a random night, one of their shows, they met, started talking, started dating. And then a few years later, wound up me and they were married and everything. And so we stayed in touch with Sean and told him I finally wanted to do one of his songs. And that was the song I wanted to do.
1: It's funny, Jenny Lee has got that bounce and it gave him that reason to meet and dance.
0: My parents basically met because that kind of music, and because of Jenny Lee, there's me.

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1: Well, the best place to find all that stuff is actually at a gig and at the merch table after the show. 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
0: Maddox Ross, thanks for being on Dance Time in Texas.
1: Hey, it's been my pleasure, Mike. Thank you for having me on. It's been an honor.
0: And now, back to the countdown. Coming in at number 5, it's Wade Bowen, who found himself facing challenges both personally and at home after vocal surgery forced him off the road. It was one of those seasons where it felt like the weight of the world was on his shoulders and nothing was going his way. Instead of letting those struggles get the best of him, he turned them into music, delivering a powerful reminder that even the toughest storms pass and better days are ahead. Sometimes all it takes is a little rain. That-

Next up, it's Cody Jinks with his personal story of redemption, reflection, and finally coming to terms with where you've been and who you've become. It's about the long road of mistakes, lessons learned, and that moment when everything finally starts to make sense. Make plans to see him in September when his tour bus makes stops at the Cynthia Woods Pavilion in the Woodlands or the Germania Insurance Amphitheater in Austin, where he'll be sharing his story with this week's number 4, Bound.

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And now, the top of the chart. At just 18 years old and fresh off his high school graduation, Tristan Robertson continues to prove he's an artist to watch, delivering songs that blend traditional country storytelling with a modern Texas sound. If you've ever found yourself trying to move on from someone but just can't seem to let go, you're not alone. You can catch him live on stage at the Do-Si-Do in the Woodlands or the Blue Light in Lubbock with this week's number 3, I Can't Get

Moving up to number two, it's William Clark Green stepping into a new chapter, one shaped less by late nights on a tour bus and more about settling down and becoming a dad. This week's number two, Stubborn and Remains. This

0: And now, the number one song on the chart. Mike Bryan comes in at number one with a song that captures the emotional hangover of heartbreak and the struggle of a singer-songwriter trying to put feelings into words when they just don't come easy. After going through a bad breakup and still feeling the pain, it's hard to write a love song.
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0: Avec une voix puissante, capable de percer le chaos d'une salle de bal bondée, Del Watson mène la danse comme un chef d'orchestre du root rock. 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

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And looking at the state of things right here in this country,

Well, you've made it to hour number two of the CD Text Radio Show. I'm Bill Green. We're coming to you from the chicken house out here at Tres Papalotes in West Texas, up on top of the Divide. We hope you're enjoying the show so far. Hey, did you know, here's something that I read here about a week ago. And anyway, I don't know why I read this, but in 1518, there was a town in France. I believe it's called Strasbourg. Anyway, it got afflicted with a dancing plague. People would dance in the streets until they died from exhaustion. A dancing plague. Wow. Okay, we're going to get this kicked off right out of shoot number one, this segment, with Ed Burleson. We're going to go back about 25 years on this one.

old pal Jason Allen, New Braunfels, Texas boy. What a guitar picker he is. What a great songwriter and entertainer. Attaboy, Jason. Make up your mind. Here's Roses and Weeds.

The Beckaroo, Becky Hobbs, Country Girls. Hey, we got a lot more great music coming up. We're going to hear from our sponsors who make it possible for this show to be aired. And we sure hope you're enjoying it because we're having fun bringing it to you. So anyway, y'all stick around. We're going to listen to a few words, then we're going to be right back. All righty? Here we go. You're tuned in to the CD Text Radio Show. Bill Green here with you. Here's Delaney Ann. She's got a good record moving. Follow You to Lubbock.

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He's got him a top 20 single there. If you know, you know. Good job, Daryl. Here's Henry Williams, Blacktop.

0: Henry Williams. Got a good record moving up the Texas charts there. Blacktop. Attaboy, Henry. Hey, we got my little buddy Virginia May on the phone. Hey, Virginia May, what's happening?
1: Hey,
0: Bill. Yeah.
1: Hey, hon.
0: How you doing? What's up?
1: I saw some good news today on the TV.
0: Tell us.
1: I see where President Trump appointed everybody's friend John Rich.
0: Yeah.
1: To American envoy for landowners.
0: I saw that.
1: He's our envoy for landowners.
0: Good.
1: Good for you, John Rich.
0: You betcha.
1: Go get him, huh?
0: Knock him out, John. Virginia May, you knocked me out. Here's the Derailers.

Chaser Crouch. He's got him a top 30 single there, Daybreak Heartbreak. Jamie Richards. Boy, this guy's awesome. Turn it up.

Old pal, the late, great Bobby Flores, Be a Good Girl, no Ray Price number. You know, he worked for Ray Price for a number of years, was his top fiddle player. Hey, don't y'all go anywhere. We got a lot more great music coming up. Stick around. We're going to be right back. Yes, sirree, Bob. This is the CV Tex Radio Show. Roll them there, Floyd. Here's Asleep at the Wheel. We're going to take you back a few years on this one. Route 66.

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1: I don't know why. I just like to play that record. I know y'all have heard it a bunch of times, but, you know, get a little politically incorrect here and there, and might as well just keep it going there, huh? Charlie Walker, I wouldn't take her to a dogfight. Okay.
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Yes, Billy Motta and all the Texas Tradition. Great gang. Well, it's time for our inspirational song of the show now. I'm going to feature my pal from north of the Rio Grande. North of the Red River. Here's Danny Stegall, Wayfaring Stranger.

That's a good way to wrap up the show. Danny Stegall, Wayfaring Stranger. Well, until next time, y'all be sure to keep it tuned right here for more great music, because you're going to hear a lot more great music right here. Anyway, until next time, I'm Bill Green, saying adios, boys and girls, and livestock. Bye-bye. Well, howdy, howdy, howdy, boys and girls, and livestock. You're tuned into the CD Tex Radio Show. I'm Bill Green. We're coming to you from the Chicken House out here at Tres Papalotes in West Texas. We hope you're going to enjoy the show. We're going to get her kicked off right out of shoot number one today with a song from a few years back. This is Miranda Lambert, Dry Town, right here on the CD Tex Radio Show.

Maverick Murphy, that's his debut single. By golly, he's got him a good one going there for him. Top 50, attaboy, Maverick. I'm going to send that out to you, Patrick. That's for you. Okay, here's Billie Joe. She's got her top 10 record here, Reasons to Call.

Radney Foster, Del Rio, Texas boy. Just call me Lonesome. We'll be right back. This is the CV Tech Radio Show. I'm Bill Green. Here's Texas High Road. They got another great record here. Honky

David Lewis got him a top 20 record there. Floorboard Full of Roses. Attaboy, David. Here's Tony Booth. You've got

Under Your Spell again. That's an old classic. He put that out on Capitol Records back in 1973, I believe it was. Tony Booth. Here's Waylon. We're going to go back to 1967 on this one.

I'll Be There. Old song written and recorded by Ray Price back in the 50s. Johnny Bush had a big hit on that back in 1968 on Stop Records, and that's the recut we did in 2004. Don't y'all go anywhere. This is the CD Tex Radio Show. Bill Green here with you. Here's Gary P. Corona con Lima.

The late, great Chris Wall. What a songwriter. What an entertainer. Entourage. We'll be right back. This is the CD Text Radio Show. Bill Green here with you. Here's Kevin Fowler and the late, great George Jones. Me and the boys.

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I end up running off all the cowboys coming on to you. While you fight the girls they forgot they brought to the bar.

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2: Chuck Weimer and his sidekick, Brandy Bell, and you and whiskey? Here's Kayla Jane. This is her debut single, Morphine Moon.

That's Steve Anthony. That's his latest single, moving up the charts, When One Door Closes. There's always another one's going to open up somewhere. Hey, don't y'all go anywhere. We've got a lot more great music coming up. Stick around. We're going to be right back.